0: This is WAMFLP, the voice of the people in New Orleans, from the CBD to Chalmette, from the river to the lake. We're downtown, not uptown, but we're the radio for all of New Orleans.
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0: Thanks. I almost went with a cape, but didn't want to come across as pretentious.
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0: You might be onto something, Max.
1: Phew. 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
3: This is WAMFLP New Orleans, from the CBD to Chalmette, from the river to the lake. 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

0: from a dimly lit room in the middle of Dallas-Fort Worth. Here's your host of Noise Therapy, The Rev.
1: Hey, outcasts and misfits, this is The Rev, and you're listening to Noise Therapy. This week is going to be a fun, jam-packed show with all sorts of different kind of music. Gonna go a little heavy, gonna go a little soft, gonna go a little poppy. It's just gonna be an array of music, man. You're gonna have a lot of fun with this show. Got some great music coming up on this first hour, a band called Suns on Fire and a band called Roses on Red. But I found this first band. Man, this includes members of Westfield Massacre and El Nino, and oh, man, this is a great song. Here's a new band called Lions at the Gate. Here's a song called Not Even Human.

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Oh, yeah, that was a cool band out of Tennessee. They're called Roses Unread with a song called Lying to Yourself. Now, this next band are out of Houston, Texas. They're all under the age of 30. Had a chance to check these guys out last week. They came into Dallas for a benefit for me. These guys rock, man. They're called Hold On Hollywood. Here's a song called The Chase.

Like I said, we're going to be playing all sorts of kinds of music today, man. That was a band called The New Roses with their latest track, Running Out of Hearts. Got some great music coming from Jane Lee Hooker and Volbeat before that. Here's an oldie from Motley Crue, but it does not feature Vince Neil on vocals, man. It features John Corabi. I'm playing this because Corabi's going to be coming around here June 19th here to Dallas, and I can't wait to see this guy. But anyway, this is off their self-titled album. Here's Motley Crue with a song called Misunderstood.

0: Hey, New Orleans. 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
1: This is Wade Rathke with the Daily Voice of the People News Bulletin. Trump administration is moving to allow married couples with a stay-at-home spouse to collect child care subsidies, supported by Vice President Vance, using funds from a federal program intended to assist working parents. World food prices rose due to bad weather and the Iran war. Federal judge removed the Teamsters Union from federal oversight. Trump says that he will stop much of U.S. trade unless the Federal Reserve lowers interest rates. Tesla's Cybercab has no steering wheel and is designed to transport passengers with no human intervention. An agreement between the U.S. military and the National Institute of Health is concerning as an end run for the military to seize billions of NIH funds for its projects without having congressional oversight. At least 23 ships were hit by Iran in the Strait of Hormuz recently. U.S. struck three Iranian oil tankers in retaliation for attacks on U.S. warships. After 6 months, the strait remains in a lethal stalemate. On the West Bank, rogue Israeli settlers known as Hilltop Youth are young men and women aiming to block a future Palestinian state. They are nomads and menace Palestinians into leaving land they claim is the birthright of Jews. Ukraine is considering legalizing its porn industry to raise tax revenues and help fund its defense needs. About 92% of U.S. health providers now encourage or require prepayment or collect a payment method on file during the medical estimate process. De Beers is suspending production of diamond mines in South Africa for 2 years to cut costs amid falling prices as weddings and engagements decline, putting thousands out of work. Households spend an average of about $1,700 annually on their pets, according to the American Veterinary Medical Association. In email bombing, automated bots submit your email address to hundreds of online sign-up forms simultaneously to flood your email box so you overlook alerts from your bank, buying the thieves time to complete unauthorized transactions, hide account change notices, or access other compromised accounts. Voice of the People Daily Bulletin presents People's News about action and issues that demand action. This is Wade Rathke, and this bulletin is brought to you thanks to Acorn International, United Labor Unions, Local 100, Social Policy Magazine, and the Affiliated Media Foundation Movement, AMFM.

I really dig female-fronted pop-punk bands like that one. They're a band called Yours Truly. That's a song called Composure. My name is The Reb, and you're listening to Noise Therapy. You can reach me at noisetherapytx@gmail.com. I do answer all emails. Got some great music coming up here from Shine Down and Fly Above Fire. Before that, here's a cool band called Take a Day with a song called Song for the Broken.

That band was voted the number one band in mainstream rock and roll history. I love that stuff, man. That was a band called Shine Down with a song called Atlas Falls. This next band are actually good friends of mine from Fort Worth, Texas. They're a band called Fly Above Fire. Here's a cool song called Be Myself.

0: When a child is diagnosed with cancer, the last thing parents should have to worry about is how to pay for it. This is a St. Jude moment.
1: Imani wouldn't be here if it wasn't for St. Jude, and I can't imagine a better place to be.
2: 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The best way I can really describe it is, this is heaven on earth. To the people who donate to St. Jude, you know, I just want them to know that I don't think anyone in this world or anything in this world has given me a greater gift. We came as two desperate parents, and they saved our daughter's life.
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0: This is WAMFLP New Orleans, from the CBD to Chalmette, from the river to the lake. We're downtown, not uptown, but we're the voice of the people for all of New Orleans.
1: This is Wade Brathke with the Daily Voice of the People News Bulletin. OpenAI agents in an artificial intelligence test went rogue, hacking another AI company, Hugging Face. The incident is the first real-world example of an AI system successfully escaping human control, commandeering resources, and scheming to cover its tracks, according to independent investigations, though they were not able to access all of what they needed at OpenAI. National average price of a gallon of diesel reached $5.85 per gallon, according to AAA, up from more than 55% since the war started, breaking the record set by the Russian invasion of Ukraine. Satellite images of Big Bend National Park found evidence of patrol roads and vehicle barriers already built, despite Trump administration claims only survey and design work is happening. Gloria Steinem, feminist spokesperson and organizer, passed away at 92. Her foundation will now maintain her home as a permanent space for organizing and activism. In a rarity, a federal grand jury indicted an ICE officer this week on charges of making false statements about the shooting of a Venezuelan man in Minnesota last winter. Missouri Supreme Court ruled unanimously that congressional districts redrawn to benefit Republicans and used in last month's primary election were invalid. The court ordered that the previous map go back into effect for November. Top aide Sir Nigel Farage, the pugilistic leader of Reform UK, Britain's leading right-wing party, were secretly captured on film arranging secret ways for what they thought were political donations from an American businessman and his British son. North Carolina was set to begin mail ballots to voters early this week, the first state to forge ahead with its standard vote-by-mail program as the Trump administration escalates its efforts to restrict the practice. Volkswagen's board directed 100,000 jobs be cut to deal with Trump's tariffs and Chinese competition. Donald Trump is on track to become the first president in a century to oversee a U.S. labor force that will be smaller when he leaves office than when he entered. Voice of the People Daily Bulletin presents People's News about action issues that demand action. This is Wade Brathke, and this bulletin is brought to you thanks to Acorn International, United Labor Unions, Local 100, Social Policy Magazine, and the Affiliated Media Foundation Movement, AMFM.

welcome to this week's edition of The Rhythm Room. Thanks so much for being here. I'm your host tonight, DJ Michael. And tonight we're on Jet Set Flight 0121. Feels like a good night to take a trip, get out of the cold, do some traveling. First up is a stop in Berlin, Germany. We're going to check out a track, a new one by Nina Kravitz. It's called Skyscrapers. Okay, here we go.

I want to give a big shout out to my listeners tonight. I've got a few out there. My daughter Alexa is listening in. Jamie, I'm sure, is out there. And I love you. And Care from New Jersey. Also Christian from New Jersey. And they both celebrated birthdays recently. And I picked out a track here for Christian. I think this is a perfect one. It's called Think Happy, Be Happy by Storkin.

Okay, it looks like we got a full house over on Discord. So many friends listening. Zach, who else? Slam is there, DJ Patrick, and Shane Gray is there as well. Did I miss anybody? And Jamie's there, of course. Go say hello on Discord. If that's your thing and you want to do that, it would be great. I heard some great Italo on Gray Matter Radio last night. Just want to shout out to Shane for that. It's a great track. All right, here we go with Grimes. And this is called You'll Miss Me When I'm Not Around. The Things You Say remix.

Okay, but now we're gonna head over. That was Grimes from Montreal, Quebec. Now we're heading to the UK. For a big track from Jesse Ware, it's called Overtime, and we will be going into Overtime later.

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1: This is Wade Brathke with the Chief Organizer's Report. Sports are bananas now. Let's be honest, American sports fans, reading the sports page is much like reading the business section, as it is keeping up with scores on your favorite teams. In fact, given the billionaire takeover of U.S. pro sports and the big three of football, basketball, and baseball, sometimes it's the same people in both sections. And now, Amazon's Jeff Bezos is trying to buy a soccer club. Lord save me. I'm not sure it's because they're fans as opposed to hoping to pick up some trophies. Neither are they necessarily good sports, as we see from the litany of infractions and cheating by super Microsoft billionaire Steve Ballmer and his hijinks with the Los Angeles Clippers, their star Kawhi Leonard, and the suspensions and penalties he and his team amassed. Nothing is crazier these days than college football and the excesses of name, image, and likeness, or NIL payments, or what most of us would call pay-to-play salaries for players. Watching the so-called transfer portal is like betting on prediction markets. What coach is going where? How many players from his old team is he taking with him? Who is going to be playing where, especially at quarterback, wide receiver, or edge rushers? College teams at state universities are no longer homegrown success stories, but a pickup team of players selected from the national pool. Who knows when eligibility ends, except perhaps the judges then end up having to decide the lawsuits from the players or their universities. Is it 4 years or five? Was there a pandemic or redshirt exemption that has to be considered? Add to that the new wrinkle introduced by LSU's new head coach, Lane Kiffin, of trying to suit up former college players who tried to make it on a professional team but failed back to their hand playing for LSU. There are stories about a quarterback being guaranteed $10 million for the season to play for the Miami University Hurricanes after previous seasons at Tulane and Duke, and they are undoubtedly true. Nothing tops Louisiana State, though. LSU paid millions to buy out the old coach's contract, then guaranteed almost $100 million to Kiffin so he could leave the University of Mississippi before their national playoff game. None of this is about sports anymore. This is all about winning being the only thing. Which is to say the only thing other than the money the schools make off of these athletes. Another report was issued about the devastating health effects of football on more than half of the pro players, but that doesn't change the fact that 8 of the 10 largest stadiums in the world, not just the U.S., are purposed for college football's cash machine. I don't begrudge players getting a piece of that pie, especially given the short shelf life of their playing careers. But when football and basketball players stay in school because they can make more money than they would by taking a full-time job in the pros, then something is upside down. Maybe if you went to a school, you can be forgiven some pride as an alum. For the rest of us, the fiction is now gone. College sports are just the minor leagues for the professionals, so no need to pretend otherwise. Too many can't take their eyes off of this train wreck, but are we aiding and abetting yet another destruction of American culture and character? Where sports used to play a positive role? It seems so. This is Wade Brathking. For questions or comments, www.chieforganizer.org. You take it from here to there.

have another shout out to make. This one is going out to my man Talon in Southern California. This is Mind Machine with a cover of And Once Sometimes.

on the top. I don't care whether you're on the bottom. And you're in the position of submission, but you still got attitude. You're creating the fire and then choking on the smoke.

This track is by Dakota 2. It's called Alphabet.

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1: This is Wade Rathke with the Daily Voice of the People News Bulletin. Majority of the immigrants arrested by ICE in July were people who were accused of violating civil immigration laws and not charged with or convicted of a crime. Those with a violent criminal conviction were less than 4%. Trump wants to add more than 100,000 businesses eligible for small business loans by raising the limits. Engineering services industry have been increased to $252 million a year from $25.5 million. Casinos would earn as much as $744 million, 20 times the current cap of $34 million. Meta settled with 47 states, the D.C., and U.S. territories, agreeing to make major changes to its products over claims its platforms endangered children, and will pay $17 billion. Russia is the largest destination for stolen Canadian cars, with a booming black market caused by sanctions over its Ukrainian invasion. 20 states are suing over whether prediction markets are subject to state laws governing sports betting. 44 states signed a letter attacking the platforms, a new form of casino, preying on young people while losing $20 billion in tax revenue. Tracking the impact on poor Chicago neighborhoods of TIF, or tax increment financing programs, of nearly $2.6 billion used on private projects, 64%, around $1.6 billion, was allocated to five neighborhoods in and around downtown. Democrats are proposing a resolution ordering the Trump administration to provide Congress with a detailed accounting of Israel's human rights practices in the West Bank. Catastrophic floods in Nepal triggered by a glacier melting have killed more than 273 people, with 1,400 still missing. 440,000 Floridians dropped their affordable care plans this year, losing enhanced federal subsidies. Costa Rica is facing a surge of drug violence, with homicides up 50% since 2020, putting the country's murder rate on the par with Mexico. U.S. officials intervened in an international criminal investigation into a Venezuelan businessman who was enlisted by the Trump administration to help assert control over Venezuelan's government and oil industries, blocking a Swiss extradition order. Voice of the People Daily Bulletin presents People's News about action and issues that demand action. This is Wade Rathke, and this bulletin is brought to you thanks to Acorn International, United Labor Unions, Local 100, Social Policy Magazine, and the Affiliated Media Foundation Movement, AMFM.
2: This next one is a couple of guys that have their own careers, Aerosmith and Fidel, and they've come together under the name MMM. They're based in Berlin, and this track is called Where to Go.

お嫁に行ったってこれ以上の楽しさはないと思う。このままでいいの。

That reminds me of the band that I saw earlier tonight at my son's school performing. They did a great job. It sounded wonderful, actually. Shout out to my boy Ian. He got third place in a science project. And he also sang with the Glee Club tonight. It's a big day for him. Okay, we have one more track. And while we're in Germany, we gotta make a stop at Bergen. This artist performs there all the time, this DJ, Marcel Detman. This track is called Music is Playing from Berlin, Germany.

time to cross another border. This time we're going to go right into the heart of the UK. And very special artist, Sasha, legendary trance artist, with Frankie Waugh. It's called I Will Never Change.

Okay, up north, Manchester now, for Interplanetary Criminal Within My Arms. This features Coco Bryce on remix. This goes out to my wife, Jamie.

Okay, on to Britain's other mecca. This is Sheffield with DJ Steve with My Favorite Color.

Okay, we're going to send this one out to my good friend Jack, poet, musician, lovely guy all around. This is Null TTR with Connected from St. Ives, England. Do you know where that is?

Okay, we're going back to London and hitting it hard. This next track is by the artist Scream. Remember him from this famous LaRue remix that he did. I'm a big fan. This track is called Trees.

What a tune, what a tune. I'm glad you guys are enjoying this music. I am feeling recharged from it. Okay, still in London. This is Over Mono with So You Know.

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1: This is Wade Rathke with the daily Voice of the People News Bulletin. Federal Trade Commission in 22 states have sued Amazon over manipulation of ad prices. India's Prime Minister Modi and other officials are particularly critical of women protesters as part of Cockroach Janta Party, trying to claim shock at their language in an effort to use India's strict social norms dictating women's behavior to tarnish protest. SEC is trying to loosen accountability of business by eliminating quarterly reports and relaxing audit requirements. In a 5-4 vote, Supreme Court allowed Trump to continue his $400 million ballroom fiasco, claiming it might be illegal, but that preservationists lack standing to sue over lack of congressional approval. Geely, a 28-year-old Chinese automaker, sells almost as many vehicles as 123-year-old Ford. NASA's Roman telescope will use infrared vision to chart billions of galaxies as well as hundreds of black holes and young stars where new planets form. The head of the Unification Church based in South Korea was sentenced to prison for corruption and trying to bribe the First Lady. Rejection rate for late ballot arrival has increased, adding to concerns that the Postal Service can't handle the U.S. midterms. Whistleblowers saying postal officials were ignoring court orders on mail ballots. Secretary of the Army has resigned over Defense Secretary Hegseth's ousting of key combat officers. Alumina, processed in Ireland, may be feeding Russia's war in Ukraine, an investigation suggests. 15 colleges and universities now charge over $100,000 per year in tuition, with 9 close behind. Income inequality in China, by some measures, is worse than in the U.S., as blue-collar jobs dwindle and workers turn to the gig economy. Strait of Hormuz shows a fundamental imbalance in mine warfare. Iran doesn't need to sink ships. It only needs to persuade ship owners, captains, and insurers that the risk of encountering a mine while transiting is way too high. Georgia's Republican Party is facing pressure as investigations continue into a $140 million Ponzi scheme scandal involving First Liberty, with demands that donations to politicians be returned. Voice of the People Daily Bulletin presents People's News about issues and actions that demand action. This is Wade Rathke, and this bulletin is brought to you thanks to Acorn International, United Labor Unions, Local 100, Social Policy Magazine, and the Affiliated Media Foundation Movement, AMFM.

Hello out there. What's up? Hope everybody is well and safe. Some bad weather out there. Make sure you stay clear of that.

Despite the weather, we are still taking flights. This is Jet Set Flight 1210. We're going to start things off in Toulouse, France, with the artist Infravision. The track is called Crossing Borders, which is what we're going to be doing. So here we go.

Okay, next up we have two artists from France, Grenoble and Renee. This is The Hacker versus Commuter with Roentgen, part one. You can put your headphones on. You can get up, move around, tap your toes. Zone out.

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This is from Lyon, France. And please correct me if I'm saying these names wrong. This is Sweely with Shut Up and Stay Home.

0: I love it. 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And I see some folks dancing out there. Love to see that.
1: Okay.
0: Okay, we got one more track from France. This time we're going to go pretty deep with Fazmi's Sweet Flux from Nantes, France.

Okay, we're now going to be crossing a border into Germany. This artist is Belgian, but he's based in Berlin. And this artist reminds me, his music reminds me of my good friend Christian. So I want to send this out to you, brother. And this one is called The Last Chase by Weissmans.

Okay. Also from Berlin is this next artist, Pablo Bozzi. Need to send this one out to my wife, Jamie. Big Pablo Bozzi fan. This track is called Last Division.

thank everybody for tuning in tonight. We've got a few listeners out there. Really appreciate you guys. We've got my daughter, Alexa, Patrick in Fayetteville, Kerr and Christian in New Jersey, Shane somewhere in the Little Rock area, and DJ Slam out there driving in the storm, riding the storm out. Be safe out there. This is Munich, artist DJ Hell with Freak Show. It goes out to all of you, being remixed by Berlin artist Perel.

Next one is it's a couple of guys that have their own careers, Aerosmith and Fidel, and they've come together under the name MMM. They're based in Berlin, and this track is called Where to Go.

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1: This is Ray Drafke with the Chief Organizer's Report. Food stamp disaster through a data-deaf, callous lens. The editorial page crew of the Wall Street Journal, in the privacy of their own offices and clubs, probably still believes that the world is flat. Women shouldn't vote, majority rule is debatable, and cranial size might still be a good way to judge race and ethnicity. They definitely have no interest in looking at the facts and data past their own noses if it conflicts with their atavistic ideology. That's the only rational conclusion that can be made after reading their lead editorial, which could have been titled "The Sun Rises in the West," but is entitled "The Food Stamp Reform is Working." They come to this conclusion solely based on the evidence that more people are not receiving benefits and the cost of the food stamp program is declining, both of which are tragically true statements. From these two facts, their callous ideology races to the conclusion that a major reform goal was to encourage work and to stop enabling the homeless with drug addictions who resist treatment. The regrettable reality is that food stamps are fungible, giving addicts more money to spend on drugs. The hapless reader wasn't halfway through their biased screed before running headlong into this wildly pejorative effort to insinuate that food stamps were mainly about the homeless, that the homeless are drug addicts, that they not only are drug addicts, but they resist treatment, and finally, that food stamps are fungible, spendable like money, and give these homeless drug addicts more money for drugs. Amazing. Not one word of this paragraph is supported by facts or data. Only the editorialist bio. Overwhelming evidence from the government, both state and local, supports the reality that the vast majority of recipient families are, in fact, gainfully employed, just at wages that are inadequate to support their families and the communities in which they live. As for fungible, they must not read their own paper or listen to their comrade yahoos in the Republican Party that they tout for this supposed reform, since there are increased restrictions on what can be bought and huge penalties for any store that allows stamps to be cashed out. Almost anyone who can look at the facts realizes that these drastic drops in benefits are being triggered by the bureaucracy embedded in the new regulations and not the work requirement. There is no sign that unemployment is less or that more have found jobs. Arizona state officials, where the drop-off is more than half of recipients, are clear that these are paper cuts of eligible recipients. The Journal's hit parade of states with the highest drops includes Connecticut, Indiana, Texas, Utah, Illinois, Oklahoma, Louisiana, Florida, Nevada, and Georgia, in addition to Arizona, all with 15% or more declines. Liars use numbers, but numbers don't necessarily lie, even if the editorialist has no interest. There is no indication that any of this means more found jobs on offer. They simply had hungry families, hungrier families. Of course, pretending that these are families not working, but homeless drug addicts, is the way the Journal wants to change the characterization from underemployed working families to scum. They report that food stamps are going to cost $85.7 billion this fiscal year, less than $100 billion projected. Taxpayers are going to be on the hook for $400 billion for Trump's ballroom for the rich and diplomats. But for goodness sakes, let's join the Journal in attacking working families at less than a quarter of the cost. This is Wade Rathke. For questions or comments, www.chieforganizer.org. Shame.

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You're listening to The Rhythm Room. Strap in, because here we go.

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That's UFO Rebuild Recharge. And next up is Sound Synthesis with a track called Planet Hope.

Nice little message of hope, this track. Very fitting track for today. Poignant, I would say. Never said that word before. Okay, let's keep things going, rolling right here in the UK. Next up is Skua Atlantic with Virtual Temples out on Fantasy Enhancing.

getting a lot of nice feedback from listeners out there. Nice little group is forming. We're all on the Groove Jet tonight, and we are heading to Berlin, Germany now. Artist is Morfina with Melatonin Dreams.

Yes, the time is now to be great while you're alive. This is Mouth of God from Lone out on Greco-Roman.

It looks like we're going to be spending a lot of time here in Germany. Where so much of the good music comes out. This is Brain De Palma with Particle Fever out on Gudu Records in Berlin.

Okay, now we're going to check out a little bit of a more darker electro out of Germany. This time, the Exaltics, along with Helena Hoff. This is called Creatura, and we're sending this one out to Care, representing New Jersey. Thanks for listening, Care.

taking a real dark turn with this alpha sect that's called State Prison. They're from Greece. You can hear more of that.

want to send this one out to my boy, DJ Patrick, who helped me, who came up with the concept of Jet Set about a year ago, a little over a year. This is DJ Swagger and Luz1E with I Don't Come in Peace.

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1: This is Wade Rathke with the Daily Voice of the People News Bulletin. Postal Service has adopted an internal 0% failure policy under which an entire batch of ballots would be rejected if a single barcode sampled by a postal employee could not be scanned or matched with information submitted through a new online portal. A batch could contain tens of thousands of ballots, according to the disclosure. Over 300 Louisiana officials have signed non-disclosure agreements to avoid telling about development projects in the state. Just 32% of 1,000 respondents to the national survey by the University of Massachusetts approved of the president's performance. California legislators are considering a bill that limits executive compensation at utility companies to start wildfires, a fast pay program for victims, and a ban on private equity funds from buying wildfire claims. After DOGE reduced the IRS staff by 30%, the Inspector General found that in 2025, IRS audits brought in $6.5 billion, a 35% decrease from the $10 billion of the previous year. Global concerns over the war, inflation, and global government spending have pushed the yield on 10-year U.S. Treasury bonds to 4.8%, increasing borrowing costs for governments and others worldwide. Montana has become one of the least affordable places in America because of out-of-state second homes and billionaire ranches. Chevron, the U.S. energy giant, says it will invest $7 billion in Venezuela to double its production. U.S. survey anticipates an average increase of 11% unless health insurance benefits are cut, the highest rate in decades. The Maldives has emerged as a pipeline for hundreds of millions of dollars in restricted Western goods heading to Russia to escape sanctions. Germany accused Russia of being behind a plot to send explosive drones to a German airport last month and pledged to retaliate against Moscow. A California mom sends $10,000 a year through her nonprofit Each Step Home to immigrant families held at the Dilley, Texas detention facility run by CoreCivic. Voice of the People Daily Bulletin presents People's News about it, issues and actions that demand action. This is Wade Rathke, and this bulletin is brought to you thanks to Acorn International, United Labor Unions, Local 100, Social Policy Magazine, and AMFM.

Hello and welcome to the Rhythm Room. I'm your host tonight, DJ Mike. Tonight we're going to be hearing Rhythm Tomb, Part 4. It's called A Season in Hell. That line is picked up from this first track we're going to play. It's by Kill Shelter and Antipoli. It's the untitled hidden track off their last record. Here we go.

And that is out on Manic Depression, out of France. Also where this next band comes from, they're called Raskolnikov. Name of the track is No Safety Word. Sending this one out to Jamie Martinez.

Next up, we have the Molchat Doma remix of Fear by Ashcode. We should give a shout out to my good friend Christian in New Jersey. Thanks for being here.

That was the Hante remix of L's Discipline, a band from Davis, California. This next track is really beautiful. I want to send this out to Alexa. This is Afet Robot with Siliski from Istanbul, Turkey.

was I that I watched you upon the stage, shutter clicking to the beat of my heart, becoming intimate with every detail. Your unaffected confidence.

Okay, hopefully for those of you who can, you've switched to candlelight only. And this next track I want to send out to Aardvark Jack. You might recognize this one by Abu9 from Malmo, Sweden.

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1: Okay, next up from Amsterdam, this is Clan of Zymox, The Great Reset. This goes out to Jessica Poe. Thank you for listening in.

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1: This is Ray Drasky, Ritha Daily, Voice of the People News Bulletin. YouTube survey of 20,000 adults found that the 46% opposed the flock camera technology being used in their communities, compared with 38% support. 600 organizations urged Congress to block an administration plan to rewrite federal law and to resist the president's unilateral moves to change historic sites. Representative Collins, Georgia, is challenging Senator Ossoff, a Democrat, a former Collins staffer, posted a swastika and shared an image of himself in what appeared to be KKK robes. After 2 weeks of standoffs by settler rioters in the West Bank, Israeli Prime Minister Netanyahu finally condemned the rioters. Meanwhile, a far-right Israeli lawmaker entered a Palestinian village and took a sledgehammer to destroy a Palestinian monument. Louisiana's AG sued Discord and Snapchat for abetting child pornography. Denmark has agreed to pay $47,000 apiece to compensate Greenland women who they had implanted with IUDs without their knowledge or permission in the 1960s. Trump administration is proposing to give a piece of Yosemite National Park to a private equity real estate developer for a potential land swap somewhere. Walmart agreed to pay $50 million to sell an opioid suit over its pharmacy's actions. A Memphis medical examiner declared the death of Tyron Johnson was a homicide, shot in the back by the National Guard task force there. More than one in three Democrats voted by mail in 2024, compared with about one in four Republicans, according to estimates by the United States Democracy Center, which examined voting data in 32 states where it was available. Open records determined that Health Secretary Kennedy Jr., Robert Kennedy Jr., lied to Congress when he claimed that a trip to American Samoa was not about vaccines before a measles outbreak there. Los Angeles mayor retreated from her attack on street food vendors and food trucks in the city. A new COVID vaccine has been approved for free by the FDA for those 65 and older, among others. Malaysia has more than 10,000 undocumented migrants from Myanmar in custody now. Voice of the People Daily Bulletin presents People's News about action and issues that demand action. This is Wade Rathke, and this bulletin is brought to you thanks to Acorn International, United Labor Unions, Local 100, Social Policy Magazine, and the Affiliated Media Foundation Movement, AMFM.
2: Thank you so much for tuning in.
3: Yeah, thank you for tuning in.
2: Help me, somebody.
3: Let's have some more music. How about it? Do you have something queued up?
2: Yeah, I sure do.
3: Well, I know you do.
2: Let's see now.
3: Play the shit.
2: Should they turn it up? Or yeah!

0: I mean, come on.
1: Yeah, we were just talking about, I mean, the,
0: come on.
1: If I've got to buy an assault rifle and camouflage underwear and a four-wheel drive pickup to bring the United States of America back,
0: then
1: I'll do it, because I'm a huge Joe Bird fan.
0: It's an imperative.
1: I know.
0: If we can, we must.
1: I know, we must. It's our duty as music lovers.
0: The United States of America, in case you couldn't have known, from their 1968 oft-overlooked masterpiece, The United States of America. Joe Bird and them.
1: And Victoria Bond on vocals. Mm. She's a lovely singer. Lovely singer. Mm-hmm. We're doing a lot of stuff from decades ago. And there's nothing wrong with that, because decades ago ruled.
0: And it was all better than The Doors. Was better than The Doors, don't you think?
1: By a factor of about a gabillion. Okay, before that, we heard Bright Blue Tango from Captain Beyond. Second album, Sufficiently Breathless, which is a
0: so far beyond the
1: album.
0: Doors.
1: Yeah, way beyond the Doors.
0: Oh, shoot. Before that, what we had that was better than the Doors was Energy Frontier by Frank Zappa and them. And them included Jack Bruce on bass and Jim Gordon on the drums. And I only thought of that not only because it was better than the Doors, but it seems like what came before it had some kind of drummer situation that was like...
1: It was like Jim Gordon playing drums on it.
0: Jim Gordon, man. It's a Jim Gordon twofer.
1: Yeah, Jim Gordon twofer. That was Light Up or Leave Me Alone from Traffic's immortal Low Spark of High Heeled Boys. Yeah. And Jim Gordon, the weird thing about that was I was listening to Jim Gordon doing a drum solo on Harry Nilsson's Jump Into the Fire on the way to pick Krell up to come to the radio. So it's like three Jim Gordon, a threefer for me.
0: Hey, man, you want to buy some reefer? Before that, oh, man, you talk about better than the Doors. Was
1: Elvis. Or how about better than everybody?
0: Yeah. Elvis Presley. Oh, my gosh. July the 21st of 1968, live at the International Hotel, Las Vegas, Nevada. That was Suspicious Minds. Any live version of Suspicious Minds, we love.
1: Good Lord.
0: And there might be a little bit more later on, because we told the king that we'd never forget.
1: And we started out that set with Bermuda Triangle by Fleetwood Mac from their album Heroes Are Hard to Find, the last album they recorded before everything exploded and they became gigantic AOR megastars. And that's probably my favorite lineup of the band. They were stripped down to a four-piece, Bob Welch on guitar,
0: beautiful,
1: and vocals, and Christine McVie on vocals and keyboards, and of course Fleetwood and Mac.
0: A
1: four-piece. I mean, it's a great album. Heroes Are Hard to Find. Take my word for it. Help me, somebody. She ain't got no legs. Pull the lever down.
0: Jack or Chad knew what was going on.
1: We cranked it up there a little bit, ladies and gentlemen. And
0: so y'all need to take responsibility for your own actions and turn it up even more.
1: Right. And remember, it's righty radical.
0: Oh.

0: Hold it, fellas.
1: Even though I may not be singing it, moving on, I'm just trying to maybe get to the bottom of it, and then just imagine. Have extra on the first one, so.
2: Well!

0: This is WAMFLP, New Orleans, the voice of the people.
1: This is Wade Rathke with the Daily Voice of the People News Bulletin. Trump administration is preparing to announce the revocations of up to 200,000 business and tourism visas for foreigners who have applied for or are currently seeking asylum status in the United States. Supreme Court's conservative majority didn't decide the legality over Trump's executive order restricting mail-in voting. The ruling says that states who sued did not have the legal right to challenge the order. Decision leaves room for additional court challenges that could further slow Trump's order. New data finds one in four people who have played in the National Football League might expect to end up with chronic traumatic encephalopathy, according to a study of hundreds of cases over a recent six-year period. With startup company Emerald Software, data centers can reduce their energy consumption when utilities request it and use excess capacity when utilities have it, because the power that AI systems require is variable. Sergey Brin, a co-founder of Google, launched its debut ad opposing the California billionaire's tax, the first of his $100 million commitment. Trump and Republican cuts in affordable care subsidies led to 3 million people losing their health insurance. In Ohio, a third of marketplace enrollees lost their insurance. Block has 120,000 cameras in 49 states that capture 20 billion license plates a month, along with dents, bumper stickers, and other identifying features, triggering the same bipartisan public anger that has risen up from towns and cities to stall data centers. OnlyFans, the online platform popular with adult content creators, had fewer than 50 employees last year, but paid its founder $700 million before he died earlier this year. Trump is proposing a new $100,000 fee for H-1B skilled worker visas that would apply to new applicants, not just those applying from abroad. An earlier plan was struck down by the courts on process issues. Trump's tariff war with Canada comes with the threat of higher prices on consumer goods, including gasoline, automobiles, and hockey sticks, and gives fresh life to Democratic arguments that Trump is destabilizing the economy. Voice of the People Daily Bulletin presents People's News about action and issues that demand action. This is Wade Rathke, and this bulletin is brought to you thanks to Acorn International, United Labor Unions, Local 100, Social Policy Magazine, and the Affiliated Media Foundation Movement, AMFM.

Okay, we're going to send that one out to my daughter Alexa, and also this next one as well. This is Echo Barrel with Mother Solitude, the club mix. They are from Paris, France.

thank everybody again for tuning in. The Rhythm Tomb X, Volume 10. We're sending this next one out to my good friend John Hernandez, listening all the way from Guam. And the name of the track is Unearthed, and I want to send that out to him because we unearthed this man over the last couple of weeks by that band Zanius from Berlin, Germany. Thanks for listening.

Okay, we got a monster track coming up for you now. It's by the one and only Pablo Bozzi. This, of course, goes out to my wife, Jamie. This is called Ghost of a Chance.

I want to send this next one out to my man Russell, listening in while he's doing some KABF work. Thank you so much for listening in. This is Cult and Knocked with Our Moments, Our Answers. And they're from Athens, Greece.

sending that out to all of the rhythm tumors out there. Thank you so much for gathering tonight. That was Adult with I Am Nothing from Detroit, Michigan.

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1: This is Wade Breskey with the Chief Organizer's Report. Where's the charity? As the divide between rich and the rest of us widens by the day, it's a fair question to ask, what is happening to charity? Philanthropy at major league levels is based on favorable tax treatment, so why don't we see money, money, money everywhere for nonprofits?

0: profits. Going through a spate of calls with Foundation program officers in recent months, mostly the conversations are immensely positive until the rubber hits the road and the hand-wringing begins that, among progressive foundations, most of their money seems committed to keeping existing grantees alive, offsetting government cutbacks, and hunkering down in hopes that Trump forgets that they exist. At the same time, one publication after another notes that with AI companies and more tech going public, there's a modern-day gold rush in Silicon Valley. Then, why is it so hard to raise money? There's premature certainty at work here. The richest man in the world, Elon Musk, made a barrel full on SpaceX, but in this case, charity begins at home. Literally. He keeps it. What he does stow away in his foundation, he mainly doesn't give away. It's for taxes, stupid. Other reports talk about all of the AI tech mavens who will cash out when OpenAI, Anthropic, and the rest go public. OpenAI, formerly a nonprofit, in order to go for the big bucks, agreed to fund what was left of the nonprofit to create a foundation that could have as much as $260 billion in its coffers to give away, an endowment that The Economist notes would be worth 25 Ford foundations. Anthropic founder Dario Amodi has pledged to give away 80% of his wealth, and the corporation says it will match donations from employees, adding up to $110 billion, with another $60 billion ending up in employees' donor-advised funds. Deeps. That's so much money that it's hard not to think that even the crumbs would be more than enough to fund all of our wildest organizing dreams if we could wave our hands high enough to yell, "Throw me something, mister." Many of the tech sort are still aligned with the effective altruism movement, which isn't exactly fringe, but it certainly is eccentric. The vaunted premise of putting money where it would do the best for the most people should be a boon for mass-based organizing because of the huge benefits such organizations produce for millions. But thus far, it hasn't worked out that way. Perhaps the vision is too constrained. Others, when looking at cost-benefit and levels of change, are pouring money into politics, pumping up big races into cycles by billions without realizing that without building the organizational infrastructures, those contributions evaporate quickly once the election is over. Donor-advised funds are a problem in and of themselves because, unlike foundations, there's no minimum annual giving requirement, making many DAFs often simply money-holding tanks. I hope I'm wrong. Maybe there will be a break in the dam and some of this money will flow out to fund organizing and more development of organizations and campaigns that benefit low and moderate income families. But there's no sign of that yet. This is Wade Rasky. For questions or comments, www.chieforganizer.org. You take it from here to there.
1: It's the Boom Hour here. If I'm your host, Vinny Boom Boom. Let's go somewhere else with Lydia Lovelace.

Angeles, Fair and Jealousy from 1994's Whip Smart. Here's Phoebe Bridgers, Kyoto. It's the Boom Hour and the voice of the people.

Damn, that's real pretty. That's Margot Price covering Joni Mitchell's River. And let's go back through what we heard from the top of the hour. Kicked it off with Lydia Lovelace, Somewhere Else. Followed by Pretenders, Stop Your Sobbing, which is covering a Kinks track. Then Liz Phair doing Jealousy, Phoebe Bridgers doing Kyoto. Lily Hyatt, Imposter from Trinity Lane, which was her 2017 album. And of course, Margot Price, who you just heard, doing Joni Mitchell's River. All right, gonna do, let's jump right back into music. Here's Valerie June doing Falling.

in my room. That is Shovels and Rope and Sharon Van Etten covering Beach Boys in my room. I'm your host, Benny Boom Boom. So here, let's wake up Chastity Brown. It's the Boom Hour.

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1: 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We're downtown, not uptown, but we're the voice of the people for all of New Orleans.

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You

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We're downtown, not uptown, but we're the voice of the people for all of New Orleans.

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We're going to do a number for you that Jelly Roll Morton recorded, and it's in the recordings from the Library of Congress. And this is a tune called Panama.

Jonah was a man, got a word from the Lord. Go and preach the gospel to a sinful land. But he got on a ship and he tried to get away. And he ran to a storm in the middle of the sea. Now the Lord, he made the wave just to roll so high. The ship began to sink and they

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0: Then the people quit their sins when they heard him into town.
1: Lord, Lord, wasn't that a fish?
0: So when you hear the call, don't you turn the gospel down. Lord, Lord, wasn't that a fish?

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1: Oh, Roger got you, father.
0: My cane lent by my side.
1: Your cane by your side.
0: Fetch me that gin, son.
1: Oh, I ain't got no gin, father.
0: I tan your hide now.
1: You're gonna tan my hide.
0: I can't get from this cabin.
1: What cabin, joking?
0: I ain't going nowhere.
1: You ain't going nowhere.
0: Just set me here grabbing.
1: Grabbing
0: flies around this rocking chair.
1: Rocking chair.
0: Oh, my dear old Aunt Harriet.
1: My Aunt Harriet.
0: Oh. How long in heaven you been?
1: Heaven you been.
0: Send me, sweet chariot.
1: Sweet chariot.
0: For the end of the trouble. I seen,
1: father.
0: Old rocking chair, get in.
1: Old rocking chair, get in.
0: Judgment Day is here.
1: Judgment Day is here.
0: Chained to my rocking chair.

He's washing dishes and baby clothes. He's so ambitious, he even sews. But don't forget, folks, that's what you get, folks, for making whoopee. Another year, maybe less. What's this I hear? Well, can't you guess? She feels neglected, and he's suspected.

0: Lawrence Gumby. Brother Jackson, go be a father.
1: Yeah.
2: Old rocking chair's got me.
0: Old rocking chair got you, father.

0: it, Bob Sand. 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
1: chair. Good deal, Jack. Listen here, home. Bring the mission.
2: Rockin' chair got your father.
3: Yes, you did. Yes, got it.
2: And your cane by your side.
3: Can't even get around no more.
1: Yeah, Jack.
2: But I ain't got no gin, father.
3: Well, that's all the sad.
2: Oh, you're gonna tan my hide.
3: Yeah,
2: you can't get from this cabin.
3: Man, I don't want to go nowhere.
2: Oh, no, father. But you ain't going nowhere. You sitting, you're grabbing.
3: Grabbing.
2: You're grabbing.
3: Grabbing.

0: Got to have a chance.
1: For the end of the time and trouble I've seen.
0: Yeah, nobody knows the trouble I've seen.
1: Old Rockin' Chair, get it.
0: Old Rockin' Chair, get it.
1: Rockin' Chair, get it. And Judgment Day.

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And I find the very mention of you like a kicker in a juniper too. 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

0: To the big-hearted, the bold, the teachers, the growers, the builders, the change makers, we need you. 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
1: What did you see?
0: Can't tell you yet, but they were coming. 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

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Me, yeah, me. 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Want to go home.

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0: When the saints,
1: when the saints
0: go marching in,
1: marching in.
0: When the saints go marching in,
1: marching in.
0: Yes,
2: this is WAMF LP New Orleans, the voice of the people.

Well, my daddy left home when I was three, and he didn't leave much to Ma and me. Just this old guitar and an empty bottle of booze. Now, I don't blame him because he run and hid, but the meanest thing that he ever did was before he left, he went and named me Sue. Well, he must have thought that it was quite a joke, and it got a lot of laughs from lots of folks. Seems I had to fight my whole life through. Some gal would giggle and I'd get red, and some guy'd laugh and I'd bust his head. I'll tell you, life ain't easy for a boy named Sue. Well, I grew up quick and I grew up mean. My fists got hard, my wits got keen. Roamed from town to town to hide my shame. But I made me a vow to the moon and stars, I'd search the honky-tonks and bars and kill that man that gave me that awful name. Well, it was Gatlinburg in mid-July, and I'd just hit town and my throat was dry. I thought I'd stop and have myself a brew at an old saloon on a street of mud. There at a table, dealing stud, sat the dirty mangy dog that named me Sue. Well, I knew that snake was my own sweet dad from a worn-out picture that my mother'd had. And I knew that scar on his cheek and his evil eye. He was big and bent and gray and old, and I looked at him and my blood ran cold. And I said, my name is Sue. How do you do? How you gonna die? Yeah, that's what I told him. Well, I hit him hard right between the eyes, and he went down, but to my surprise, come up with a knife and cut off a piece of my ear. But I busted a chair right across his teeth, and we crashed through the wall and into the street, kicking and a-gouging in the mud and the blood and the beard. I tell you, I fought tougher men, but I really can't remember when. He kicked like a mule and he bit like a crocodile. I heard him laugh and then I heard him cuss, and he went for his gun and I pulled mine first. He stood there looking at me and I saw him smile, and he said, son, this world is rough, and if a man's gonna make it, he's gotta be tough, and I know I wouldn't be there to help you along. So I give you that name and I said goodbye. I knew you'd have to get tough or die, and it's that name that helped to make you strong. Said, now you just fought one hell of a fight, and I know you hate me and you got the right to kill me now, and I wouldn't blame you if you do. But you ought to thank me before I die for the gravel in your guts and the spit in your eye, cause I'm the that named you Sue. I got all choked up and I threw down my gun, called him a paw and he called me a son, and I come away with a different point of view. And I think about him now and then, every time I try and every time I win. And if I ever have a son, I think I'm gonna name him Bill or George, anything but Sue. I still ain't that name.

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a sudden, in a wink of an eye, a Cadillac sedan passed us by. I said, boys, it's a mark for me. By then, the taillight was all you could see. Now the fellas ribbed me for being behind, so I thought I'd make the Lincoln unwind. Took my foot off the gas, and man alive, I shoved it on down into overdrive. Wound it up to 110, my speedometer said that I hit top end. My foot was glued like lead to the floor, that's all there is, and there ain't no more. Now the boys all thought lost my sense, and telephone poles looked like a picket fence. They said, slow down, I see spots, the lines on the road just look like dots. Took a corner, sideswiped a truck, crossed my fingers just for luck. My fenders was clicking the guardrail post, the guy beside me was white as a ghost. Smoke was coming from out of the back when I started to gain on that Cadillac. Knew it could catch him, I thought it could pass. Don't you know by then we'd be low on gas. We had flames coming from out of the side. Could feel the tension, man, what a ride. I said, look out, boys, I got a license to fly. And that caddy pulled over and let us by. Now all of a sudden she started knocking down in the dip. She started to rock, and I looked in the mirror. Red light was blinking, the cops was after my hot rod Lincoln. They arrested me and they put me in jail, and they called my pappy to throw my bail. And he said, son, you're gonna drive me to drinking if you don't stop driving that hot rod Lincoln.

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8: 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Radio, and this is the big New Year party for the show. You are invited. I hope you come. All right. Great to rock out with you. And I've got my, I'm not drinking on the air. I don't do that, but I have my sparkling grape juice. Don't think I'm lame, but that's how I'm doing it. I've got my wine glass here, champagne glass with my sparkling grape juice. I've got my Happy New Year like headband thing, and I am ready to rock out with you for the next hour. And I wish you and yours a very Happy New Year. I hope that your new year is filled with everything good, fun, and I hope that Santa was good to you. I hope you got everything you wanted for Christmas, because you're good. You're not naughty. You're nice. And find me online. 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

There it is, the Happy New Year holiday party. Happy New Year party, I guess. I don't know. You can call it holiday, whatever, because I always like to celebrate the holidays into January. But Happy New Year from me to you. Ann Erickson, the Ann Erickson Show on Audio Inc. Radio. You rock. Thank you for making my year just really great. And next year is going to be even better. Are you ready? I said, are you ready? All right, we're going to have a great year next year. In the meantime, hit me up online. I would love to get a Happy New Year from you. 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And again, I wish you and yours the very best. You rock. Thank you for being a part of my life. And I'm going to finish up my sparkling grape juice stuff in a champagne glass. Don't think I'm lame. I'm on the air. I'm not going to drink on the air. And I've got my New Year's headband thingy. I'm just very festive. And this was a great New Year's Eve, New Year's party with you. I will rock with you next year. It's Ann Erickson on Audio Inc. 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

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Radio.

show with Rob Charles for this week. Got some great stuff lined up as we always do. We totally search the entire globe for the best independent music that we can get our hands on. And we get our gritty little hands on them and put them on the show for you, our listening audience. We are live right now and we are proud to do what we do. And we've got some great stuff. And I'm going to have a world premiere of a Michael Wayne Dill song coming up here this hour. And we also got some brand new music by a friend of mine, Mr. Eric Wood, with the band Quincy Todd. That's coming up here shortly also. Sit back and enjoy it, because we're about to get it started right here with the Rams. This is called Big Time.

right now, brand new Darren Morris, God Made Me a Cowboy.

0: that guy's voice, Darren Morris, God Made Me a Cowboy. Before that, Chameleon, and you heard Ascension Heights. We are full-blown into this MFZ with Rob Charles for this
1: Nelson
0: week.
1: Willie Nelson named his things just like a person. Who would have figured? He named his guitar Trigger. His house was on fire and I couldn't help but be a prior. The cops were all around and Willie, he had the finest weed in town. Now he handed me his Trigger. He placed his finest weed in the belly within her. And for saving his he gave me a few kilos.

Mary Isbell Gray and Better Than That. This is the Wong Quadruplets. This is called Hummingbird for you right here.

0: is a very powerful driving song for you right there. Got lots of great upbeat tempo. Mr. Michael Wayne Dill, his brand new one called Honky Tonked. Hey, at this time, just to let you know, I am not endorsed by any of the promotion companies that sent in the music or anything like that, but I do want to give a shout out to the promotions companies and record companies that do send us music. Want to thank Airplay Express. 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We've got CD Techs, Pinky Sims with Black Mountain Music and Media, BGM Network, and a few others that slipped my mind at the moment. But I tell you what, we are loving the fact that these great promotions teams send us music to play on these shows. Get that independent music out there. That song by Michael Wayne Dill was one of the artists that sends the music out there self, as was Isabel Gray here just a few minutes ago. So want to thank all of them for sending their music out so we can share it with the world. My radio brother, Mr. Brad Mercer from Palm Springs, California, has got a new one. This is called Dacia Renee.
1: Two, three, four.
0: I think y'all gonna like it.

That is Lux Real. That is She Said. Great song out of Phoenix, Arizona. Mr. Jonathan Lynn comes up next, and this is a great one called If I Can Dream on MFZ.

great band called the Gulfstream Riders, Our Own Devices. Good music for you. Before that, Jonathan Lynn, If I Can Dream, brings us up to a brand new song that just got sent in to me yesterday, I think it was. Buddy of mine, I've known him for several years. We worked in the oil field together. He was on American Idol. I think he made it to the top 50. He's got himself a band down in San Antonio area, down in Texas. They play Austin quite a bit. Band is called Quincy Todd. My buddy's name, I told you I would say it, I'm going to say it. Broke Ass Hollywood. This is Eric Wood and his band, Quincy Todd. It is called Honey. I think you guys are going to like this one.

music for you right there. Quincy Todd. Great job, Eric. You guys rock. That is a song called Honey. Well, let's go to Australia with Cassidy Ray Wilson. No, wait.

and we are rocking it tonight. Great music for you right there. Cassidy Rae Wilson, that was called Next Chapter, just came out last week. I tell you what we're going to do next week. You join us next week, we will play another one by Quincy Todd. He sent me two of them in, and the other one, Rain, equally as great. You guys are going to love it, and I ain't even joking. All right, so you are now listening to Katarina Josefska. She likes to call herself Kate Joe. This is called Tropical Caribbean Sea. This is going to get us to the top of the hour. For you stations that are staying with us, appreciate you guys hanging with us. And for the stations who are bailing out at this point, no worries. We will be back again next week, and we will do it all over again. Same time, same place. For the rest of you, hang tight. We've got great more music. I mean, I'm talking about another jam-packed hour of the best indie music anywhere on the planet.

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0: This is WAMFLP, New Orleans, from the CBD to Chalmette, from the river to the lake. We're downtown, not uptown, but we're the voice of the people for all of New Orleans.

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1: Hello there, Chris Benson's here, and welcome. Well, it's been a while since I've done a new radio show, but here, and I'm back now with some new material, and we've got a great song to get things underway. Here is a bit of ABBA, 70s disco classic. This is Dancing Queen.

Dancing Queen there and ABBA. And it's great to be back. I've been in Blackpool this week on holiday with my family. We went to Madame Tussauds. I don't know if you've been there before. There's lots of different Madame Tussauds. I know there's one in London, I think, as well. But they've got a great replica Rover's Return, which looks like the one in Coronation Street halfway round the exhibition, which is fantastic, where you can go and get a pint. And there's a Ken Barlow to stand next to, and a Deirdre Barlow to stand next to and have your picture taken, and Bette Lynch as well. It's brilliant. And one of my favourite bits of the museum is where you can go and stand next to Tommy Cooper and the two Ronnies, Bruce Forsyth, Ken Dodd. It's great. That was a really good highlight of Blackpool. It really was. Anyway, here is Baccarat, another 70s disco classic, and yes sir, I can boogie.

Right, that was Baccarat. Yes, sir, I can boogie. And here is a 70s disco classic that is probably recognisable off the first couple of notes. That's how good it is. This is Gloria Gaynor and I Will Survive. Make sure you turn the volume up for this one.

0: Hello there, welcome back to Talking Music, and now time for a quick look with Paul Coates back at the Now Yearbook 1982 Extra. Now, 62 tracks.
1: This is your year, isn't it? Only year, were you born this year?
0: The year before it.
1: Ah, to what?
0: Yeah, but yeah, you weren't far off, though. It was my first full year on planet Earth, in fairness. Now, obviously with the extra releases that have come out, there's a few tracks that people might not be familiar with, and we'll go through each disc and you can pick out your favourites and maybe obscure ones.
1: I can see why you'll get this already.
0: Oh, I know what you're going to say. Yeah, well, we might as well start with that. It is Chas and Dave's first appearance ever on a Now album.
1: Ooh.
0: There you go. So I imagine Chas Hodges will be looking at it thinking, we did it.
1: Yeah.
0: But yeah, it's their first appearance on an Now album.
1: And maybe thinking, oh, royalties.
0: Royalties, well. I mean, this one. Obviously, there he is on the screen, so you can see it as well. We've got Rio.
1: The same and the best will last for this one, aren't they? They start off with Duran Duran and they finish with Chas and Dave.
0: Exactly! One more exactly. Ain't No Pleasing You is a great song, isn't it? It is. I mean, if I was on about, obviously, Lifeline, I love that Spandau Ballet track.
1: Maisonette's Heartache Avenue, that's a great track.
0: That is a brilliant track.
1: That's not a track you find anywhere.
0: I always thought Maisonettes were from America, and then I think I read that they're from Birmingham. No, it's true. I'm sure they're from Birmingham.
1: There is a Birmingham in America, but no, I think they're from Birmingham, UK.
0: I think they are from Birmingham. I mean, I love that song, Heartache Avenue.
1: Yes, the sound is just it's fabulous.
0: But then I also like Junior, Mama used to say, which I think is a catchy song from 82. And also, I like, we've got to mention Captain Sensible, Happy Talk, because that's a great song as well. And there was, of course, the infamous Dexy Midnight Runners. Did you know that when this appeared on... You know what I'm going to say, I'll let you say it.
1: You're talking about the Jackie Wilson, but when he appeared on Top of the Pops.
0: Top of the Pops.
1: They had a well-known darts player who, for those of you that are not as old as us, was Jackie Wilson.
0: Yeah, and apparently they had a picture of him up, didn't they?
1: Yeah.
0: So, yeah. There is
1: someone will have got the sack for that.
0: I'm sure somebody did get the sack for that. But I mean, there's some I haven't heard on this one. I mean, Japan, Life in Tokyo, I don't think I'm familiar with. War Child, Blondie, you might know those.
1: Head Over Heels, Abra, I don't know that one.
0: I do know that because it's on The Visitors.
1: Ah, which was their final studio album.
0: Yeah. It's great. It's
1: their penultimate studio album.
0: Well, yes. Yeah, they've done one since. The Take It Away is a great Paul McCartney track on there.
1: Okay.
0: The video... to describe it has John Hurt looking like Gordon Burns out of the Krypton Factor. Stay with me, and he is basically.
1: Does he have an alien personality?
0: No, sadly not. He's trying to sign him up, and he's obviously wanting to sign him up. That's the story of the and part. The video starts back with Paul McCartney playing a young Paul McCartney in his mock house with Ringo Starr in the video, George Martin's in the video, and then later on they do this gig and John Hurt is there watching him looking like Gordon Bird and signing him up. It's a brilliant song for the video. It's worth it just to see this the video. It's quite a big scale video for because I think it was off the album Tug of War, but yeah, it's a good little song.
1: Another couple of massive hits off that one. You've got that CD, you've got Poison Arrow, ABC. And yes. Friend or Foe from Adam Ant.
0: Absolutely. Disc two, I'll start with the ones I know. Hot Chocolate, great song. It started with a kiss. Then you've got Cool and the Gang, Let's Go Dancing. You've got...
1: Manita, Daryl Hall, John Oates.
0: I love Avalon, so it's great that More Than This appears from Roxy Music.
1: Simple Minds, one of their early singles, Glittering Prize. Talk Talks Today. They'll probably go on to sort of have more success with other tracks like It's My Life and
0: yes.
1: Life's What You Make It, but I love Talk Talk.
0: Are you surprised that Trio appears? Da da da.
1: They do seem to like this on the electronic album, so I guess it was I think it was their only hit, presumably. But,
0: yeah, I can't think of another. Again,
1: Human some... League Being Boiled. Not their biggest hit, but still a big success.
0: There's some I haven't heard of on the obviously Japan Night Porter, I'd say, and I've probably heard Shack Attack Night Birds, but it's not.
1: What about Modern Romance featuring Jean Dupre, Cherry Pink and Apple Blossom White?
0: I probably have heard that,
1: but
0: I'm not familiar with it. There is a few songs that I would have included. For example, Adrian Gurvick's classic, I would have included The Fur, just because I love it. Arthur Daly, He's All Right, which is kind of a mock Chas and Dave song, but The Firm, of course, went on to do Star Trek in a few years later, I would have included that. I think that's it's a great song. And it did include the Christmas number one from 82, Renny and Renato, which, you know, that was Save Your Love, My Darling.
1: I'm just questioning the Christmas number one bit.
0: Yeah, it was 1982 Christmas number one.
1: Was it? Okay, fair enough.
0: But disc three is a strong disc.
1: It is. The Clash Show Station I Go, The Jam, The Bitterest Pill, XTC, Senses Working Overtime. They've definitely gone for this sort of alternative music.
0: Yes. This one, haven't they? Yes, I think they have.
1: What else we got?
0: I've heard of Drowning in Berlin. I've heard by the Mobiles. I've heard of that. I've heard of Bow Wow Wow, I Want Candy.
1: Oh, Grassy. The Go-Go's, Our Lips Are Sealed. So that was also done by Funboy 3.
0: Yes.
1: Now, it was written by Terry Hall of Funboy 3 and Jane Wiedlin of the Go-Go's, who were right. a couple at the time. And then they both released it. Both very different versions, but it is a great version of the Go-Go's.
0: ELO's Ticket to the Moon, that's a good song as well. I mean, there's a few that I haven't heard of.
1: John Mellencamp's Jack and Diane, great track.
0: That is a good track, actually. The Psychedelic Furs, I'm not sure what that one sounds like, Love My Way. Pinky Blue Altered Images.
1: I think I know that track. I think it also appeared, Love My Way, in the cult movie The Lost Boys a few years later.
0: Ever So Lonely, I do know that one. Because I remember seeing Top of the Pops repeats, and it's kind of like a bit of a... I think you hear a sitar, and it's like a bit of an Indian kind of kind of influence on that one. But it is a good little song.
1: There's a track from U2, which I'm guessing, it's not one I've heard of, is one of the early singles, A Celebration. I just thought
0: of another song that they could have included as well. There you go. So I do. When it did come out, I was like, oh, they should have included this. You should have included that. David Christie, Saddle Up, which was one of them kind of your big hits in Europe in 1982, and that seems to have not been able to be acquired as well. And I suppose
1: was it a hit in the UK?
0: I don't know whereabouts it finished in the UK, but it certainly was on top of the, it certainly appeared on Top of the Pops. It looked a bit like David Soul, I think, from memory, David Christie. And it had the Saddle Up and Ride Your Pony, Saddle Up and You Be Lonely.
1: I'm not saying you do the bad version, but I don't recognise
0: it. No, I suppose it's hard to, you know, they can only work with what they can license. And so I suppose in some extent they've got to resort to some of the album material that was out at the time, haven't they, too?
1: Some of these will have appeared on, well, they won't have appeared on Now Albums, because Now Albums hadn't started in 1980.
0: No, this is like, it.
1: Came about a further year later.
0: No, and obviously, you know, I'll go on after you.
1: I was going to say, I guess it's whatever compilation Sony and EMI were doing prior to the commencement of the Now series, that they'll have had some of this material from, or that they've obtained the licensing off since.
0: I still think we'll have 1985 next. It'd be interesting to see what they can acquire. But it's a strong compilation.
1: It is a strong compilation, yeah.
0: And obviously, for those new to 1982, there's a lot of material there that people won't have heard of as well. So it's a bit of a discovery journey as well across the years, isn't it? There you go. Thanks for watching. I'll let you check it out, and we'll be back with more soon.

0: Right then, whether you are listening or indeed watching, I have a very special guest for you right now. And please, a warm welcome to Geoffrey Holland. Hello there, Geoffrey. How are you doing?
1: It's nice to see you. Nice to be here. Nice to talk to everybody.
0: It's great to see you as well. It really is. And if I may, we're going to start off with a question about a recent project, because obviously you've got such an illustrious career, but Barbie Dale, what a project to be involved with. Tell us a bit about your character, because it's a fantastic podcast, isn't it?
1: It is. It's great fun to play in it, really. They write it and they approach me if I'd like to play the vicar in it, which was a great fun. Do during lockdown, you know, all those months, and it was just someone. I can't go out anywhere. I'll just sit in. I'll play a vicar. You know, that was just great fun. It's just a funny program, and I've got a lot of experienced pros involved as well now. So it could be bigger than it is. Just comes to it.
0: And it's got, like you mentioned, it's got such a great cast from other sitcoms as well. Vicky Michelle's in there, Carl Howman from Brushstrokes, and I think it's in its second series now, isn't it?
1: Yeah, that's right, yeah. Hey, wife Judy Buxton, she's playing my wife, Vicar's wife as well, so to be working together again. Yeah. It's lovely, it's great. Fantastic, great fun.
0: And another project, and I would love to see you perform this live, but a couple of years ago, Talking Pictures started showing Laurel and Hardy films, and I was getting the kids to watch them, and they absolutely loved them. They really did, and it's been brilliant to introduce it to a new generation. But you've been doing a stage show for many years, and this is My Friend Mr. Laurel, haven't you?
1: I have indeed. I went back in the 1970s. To Laurel and Hardy, particularly Stan himself, because he's such an amazing story. It's quite incredible. People don't know stuff about him. It's incredible things, all about money they made and lost, and all the wives, their lives, of which there were many, for both men. And, you know, the sad fact that Stan lost a baby boy. So there's a great story to tell there, and I wanted to do it. You see, like Laurel and Hardy, it as an alternative to the news on BBC One. And my love for them was rekindled anyway, obviously. I was all bored. And I thought it'd be a great idea to do a one-man show about Stan. But of course, at the time, I was far too young. And I waited to get that play on. And now it's been a great success for me. I'm still during the year, so I'm still doing it.
0: It's brilliant that you're still doing it, and I hope I will get to see it eventually. Now, first question from our listeners and viewers, Neil Richardson, if you're out there, says, what was it like working with the Dad's Army actors? Because you worked on an episode called Wake Up Warmington in 1977, didn't you? I didn't realise that. It was Neil that told me.
1: And, because I met Perry and Croft, Dad's Army stage show, because it was being worked a lot with at the theatre, and he asked me to come on audition. Croft, I could be very useful in the show. And story short, I got the job, and I spent a year in the stage show of Dad's Army, 6 months in the at the end of London, and then 6 months on a national tour around all the major theatres. And I ended up playing Private Walker. For me, I was, 29 at the time. You know, I was a young woman. And amazing, painting on was off and standing there with my rifle, you know, ready. And it was just incredible. And that's how I got to know Jimmy and through various other means. So they asked me various shows. I did a couple of 8.5-foot mums for them over a couple of years. And then they cast me as a little part in an army truck driver in the first episode of the final series. I just finished off by saying I nearly ran Clive Dunn over.
0: Really?
1: It's 1940 through his driving, and I wasn't a very experienced driver at that time. And he stopped me, you know, and I put the brakes on. I got very... I really should have done, but it was a touch-and-go moment for me. Now, heart was in my mouth, but I didn't run it.

0: L'Afrique, c'est chic, a classic there. Anyway, time now for a bit more of my interview with sitcom legend Jeffrey Holland, of course. We heard about Dad's Army and It Ain't Half Hot Mum in the first part. We're going to hear about Heidi High now, appearing with Russ Abbott, and also a bit about You Rang Me Lord as well. So apologies for the sound quality. It was recorded over Zoom and the internet kept buffering, but it's still a fascinating interview, which I really wanted to include as part of my show. And many thanks to Jeffrey for appearing on the show. Here's part two.
1: I remember your cameos in How You Been Sent. Obviously, like you say, you joined kind of the Crofton Perry kind of family tree early on, and the How You Been Served cameos are brilliant as well. And then the Heidi High pilot went out on the first day of the 80s, if I'm right. So then there was a bit of a gap between the pilot and the first series. I'm gonna guess it wrong, but did you join the Russ Abbott's Madhouse after Heidi High? Did you film a series of that before doing the first series of Heidi High, or was it the other way around?
2: Yeah, it was the first series of Heidi High in 1980, rooted into the Russ 81, and I almost did Heidi High.
1: Right.
2: But it was really because I took a whole pile of photographs with me when I played a lot in the theatre and wore different makeup and different costumes, and I took these photographs to show the producer of Russ, and it was because of the way I looked so different, it allows me to do the show. Otherwise, I might not have got the job, you know. And it was different characters, and that's exactly what we did, man. It was marvellous.
1: And it's like you say, your first series of Russ Abbott's Madhouse have been actually repeating on That's TV. And I know one of my friends on Twitter, Paul Burton, he said that you can't pick up the channel, you can't watch the repeats, can you?
2: Well, I can't get it there. I mean, in the London region where I am, so I can't see it. I've got them all on, a couple I'm missing, but I've got the disc now. Anyway, I recorded them on tape all those years ago, and I've transferred the tapes to disc. Well, most of them, anyway, for when I got back at them.
1: I mean, of course,
2: who's that young man?
1: And of course, you worked on the radio episodes for Radio 2, you know, many years after the TV series finished. It was such a long period, you know, working with Ross, wasn't it?
2: Yes, that's right. Yeah, it was lovely because we were able to stuff, most of it anyway, on radio, where we didn't have to dress up, we didn't have to learn it, we just stood in front of the mic and read. Just as much fun to do it again as it was to do it the first time.
1: And Heidi High, I hadn't seen a lot of the later episodes until I think it was BBC Two that repeated the show in 2015 during the daytime. And for me, that it was a brilliant opportunity to just watch it from start to finish. And the latter episodes are brilliant and were often overlooked, you know, in the first years of repeats, I thought. But it's just the quality is still there right till the end, I thought.
2: The show changed. Still chose to leave. You know, he decided he wanted to leave the show, and he went off to do other. And they cast David Griffin as Squimster, as the new entertainment manager. It was a very different kettle of next character of Gladys. You know, instead of being all she used to do with Jeffrey Fairbrother, she had to do all the fending off because it was Clark flirting and the coming on. It ended well. They did get married at the end. But the show survived, you know. The show survived. And we were wondering whether it would. And I think that's due largely to the quality of the writing, you know, that we had. And Grand Milord after that. But, you know, it was a touch-and-go moment. I mean, we weren't sure what would happen to the show and the cast. But it went just as well, like a different route. It survived.
1: It's funny you mention You Rang Me Lord, because I was about 8 or 9 when that first went out on BBC One. And I don't know if it's because of its because of its length, it dared like a bit like Only Fools and Horses at the time. It moved to 50 minutes, which was just unheard of in a sitcom. But so I don't know if that kind of goes against it when channels are buying repeats. But it is absolutely brilliant. It was there on Saturday nights. It's just brilliant writing. You've got this fantastic ensemble again. It looks like great fun.
2: It was enormous fun. It was like working in a real house. And we had to do each show, because of its length of day, we had to do it in two sections. We had to do it on one week, Friday week. We went in and finished it on this each episode in two, took 2 weeks. The scenes that were out of the audience's view that would be set, drawing room, his lordship's study, and things are back of the set, all the bedrooms now. And then the following week, we put an audience in front of them, which was the kitchen scene, and one or two others. And then we're in front of the audience, and we had to play in all of the week before, hoping we'd get the laughs in the right. Fortunately, we were right most of the time. So it was great fun.

that's all we've got time for this week. I hope you've enjoyed the show, though. I'm going to leave you with a bit of Diana Ross and Upside Down. More music coming next week. Don't forget you can get in touch at chriscbenson@hotmail.co.uk. You can also find me on YouTube as well. Search Chris Benson Quiz and you can see video versions of some of the features that you'll hear on the show. Right, take care. See you next week. As promised, here's Diana Ross.

0: Just to tell you that the Now Yearbook 1981 is coming out on the 20th of May. So I'm not going to go into the track listing on this video because I'm going to do a full review, as with the other releases, and we'll go through it and pick out our tracks. But I tell you what, it is an absolutely fantastic release. Although I did predict that the 1985 yearbook would be next, and it looks like I was wrong, doesn't it? I still think that the 85 yearbook will follow. It's just that my predictions might be a bit out of sync now. And we didn't have a release at all in April. So as a quick heads up, I think we'll have 81 in May and June. So we'll have the 81 extra in June. Then I think we'll have the 85 releases in July and August. I still think then we'll go back to 1980 for September and October. And then we might move on to 1986 for November, December. There you go. That's what I think will happen. It'd probably be wrong. But just an interesting one whilst I've been collating some bits today. So far, and this is including the 1981 release that's been announced today, 21st of April. 509 songs in total on these Now yearbooks so far. 427 of those didn't appear on a Now, that's what I call music, 1, 2, 3, 4, etc. Now, in terms of Now 1, how many songs from Now 1 have appeared on the Now yearbooks, you're wondering? Well, I can tell you, 24 out of the 30. So, which are the six that didn't appear, you ask? Well, Kajagoogoo, their Big Apple song, didn't appear on the Now yearbooks, or the extras. Genesis, New Edition, Phil Collins, Rod Stewart, and Will Powers. They are the six that didn't appear anywhere on the yearbooks. Now two. 11 songs out of the 30 didn't appear on any of the 1983-84 yearbooks. So we didn't see Cyndi Lauper. We didn't see David Bowie. I know David Bowie had a couple of licensing issues on the Now reissues that came out recently. Hot Chocolate, there was no Hot Chocolate. Joe Fagan, there was no That's Living All Right, which is a shame, I love that song. There was no Madness, no Rolling Stones, no Slade, no Smiths, no Snowy White, no Thomas Dolby, and no Tracy Ullman. You just might want to know which tracks aren't there. So I thought I'll tell you. In terms of Now 3, 18 of the 30 appear on the Now yearbooks. The 12 that are exempt are The Art Company, Blancmange, The Bluebells, Bob Marley. I know there was definitely licensing issues with his estate, I believe, on that one. Cyndi Lauper, Flying Pickets, Gary Glitter, Howard Jones, Madness again, Phil Collins, Queen, and The Special, a.k.a. So what about Now 4? Well, 11 out of the 32 Now 4 tracks haven't appeared on the Now yearbooks. Big Country, Bronski Beat, Eugene Wilde, Fergal Sharkey, Heaven 17, The Kane Gang, Level 42, Nick Kershaw, Orchestral Maneuvers in the Dark, Queen, and Status Quo. So there you go. It just gives you a bit of an insight into how many tracks were seen from the original numbered Now compilations. But in terms of the Now yearbook 1981, I tell you what, it's fantastic. There's going to be 85 tracks over four CDs. Of course, there's going to be a vinyl release as well as the special edition CD and the standard CD as well. But only 4 weeks to wait, 20th of May, and we'll have a full review right here on this channel. I promise you that. And hopefully we won't have as long to wait for the 1981 yearbook extra as well.
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There was three children from the land of Israel, Shadrach, Meshach, Abednego, who took a trip to the land of Babylon. Shadrach, Meshach, Abednego, Nebuchadnezzar was the king of Babylon. Shadrach, Meshach, Abednego, he took a lot of gold and made an idol. Shadrach,

0: but we'd hear the music of the flute. And he don't let but we'd hear the music of the harp. We must fall down and worship the idol Shadrach,
1: Meshach, Abednego.
0: But the children of Israel would not bow down, Shadrach,
1: Meshach, Abednego.
0: Couldn't fool them with a golden idol, Shadrach,
1: Meshach, Abednego.
0: I said you couldn't fool them with a golden idol, Shadrach,
1: Meshach, Abednego.
0: So the king put the children in the fiery furnace, Shadrach, Meshach, Abednego. Heaped on coals and red hot brimstone, Shadrach,
1: Meshach, Abednego.
0: 7 times hotter, hotter than it ought to be, Shadrach, Meshach, Abednego. Burn up the soldiers that the king had put there, Shadrach,
1: Meshach, Abednego.
0: But the Lord sent an angel with the snowy white wings down in the middle of the furnace, talking to the children about the power of the gospel, Shadrach,
1: Meshach, Abednego.
0: Well, they couldn't even burn a hair on the head of Shadrach,
1: Meshach, Abednego.
0: Laughing and talking while the fire are jumping around.
1: Meshach, Abednego.
0: Old Nebuchadnezzar called, "Hey there," when he saw the power of the Lord. And they had a big time in the house of Babylon.
1: Shadrach, Meshach, Abednego.
0: Ho, ho, ho, Abednego.